And you can bet your life it rains. I try to give a party, and the guy upstairs complains. I guess I'll go through life just catching colds and missing trains. Everything happens to me. I never miss a thing. I've had the measles and the mumps. And when I play an ace, my partner always trumps. I guess I'm just a fool who never looks before he jumps.

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boing, boing, boing, boing, boing, boing, boing, boing, boing, boing, boing, boing, boing, boing, boing, boing, boing, boing, boing, boing, boing, boing, boing, boing, boing, boing, boing, boing, boing, boing, boing, boing, boing, boing, boing, boing, boing, boing, boing, boing, boing, boing, boing, boing, boing, boing, boing, boing, boing, boing, boing, boing, boing, boing, boing, boing, 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

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Angles of meat. 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

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Did you sleep well? Did you see me? Well, I see it like this. Men are like apes at sunset. Are you nervous? You were warned in advance. The neatly ordered words that blur and merge, shiver and shout, ganged to the bone.

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Okay, stop. 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Pause and edit. Digital render. Armfuls of serpents. Long deep scratches on non-consenting subjects. Okay, focus. Spare pens and paper clips. Triggering mechanisms. Focus. The sponsor's logo is the figure of a man with an armful of serpents. What does that fucking tell you?

This room, my room, say it. This room, my room, say it. This room is my room. Stop. Stop. Now we're getting there. Now we're fucking getting there. Voices scare me. Yes, I know. In the beginning, all the world was America. What do you think of that? Consider your response. Herds of buffalo fleeing prairie fires. Consider that. Freight yards on fire. Do you see that? Small iced up windows. Say it. This room is my room. Say it. This room is my room. Trees disappear. Say it. This room is my room. Say it. Dark, damp, and mud. Feel it. Say it. Feel it. Say it. Feel it. Vast London will order space. We'll cut through hills, slice through the lands. Bandits will always understand and wait. Close your eyes. Yes, close your eyes. Count the passing days. Feel the voice, fill the room. The ragged storm is coming. Syria, southern Turkey, Jerusalem, Riyadh, Sarajevo, mouths filled with blood, taping the windows shut, desks crammed together, wired for detonation, blocks of high explosives, clouds of blood and bone. The killers are coming. Close your eyes. Killers are coming. Chemlight memory. Smell of burnt almonds. On a bright, solid morning. Your erratic behavior. Cognitive decline. Liberated from constraint. By automatic writing? Don't kid yourself. Having trouble sleeping. Weight ballooning. Condition SZ. What the fuck have you got? Pale and shaken. In the secure parking lot. Look all around you. Face fall to the floor. Imperial delirium. Land of spirits and darkroom holes, carefully scripted, pay and print, photocalls, furnace technologies. Do you think of them much? Would you act differently if they turned the cameras off? Western securities, night shift counselors, quick twitch, the double dose. You think survivors will self-censor, whatever the cost. In white trash bags, marked with the cross. Dead run in, apologize. Hang you with your own belt. Or, ribs, showing. Fast, dust, spiraling. Routed on the plains. Life adapts, and grief is constant.

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0: Blaspheme.

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0: 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My cock is alright. 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
1: With Robin Grissel, we'd just like to make a small announcement. All the sounds you hear tonight are generated live as we're playing. 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With Robin Grissel, we'd just like to make a small announcement. 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

children's minds are poisoned with filth, and our judges are afraid to cast that filth into the fire of